You're unaware. Are you thinking of me when you think her? Does she know you were supposed to love me till you die? Almost.

eye and eye to everyone. Got to help, well, we got to help, yeah. There's no need to cry, yeah. Got to help, well, we got to help, yeah.

the beast. It's getting hard to breathe. Broken down, I'm turning in my sleep. Nothing is ever too steep.